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1: I heard what you said through the grapevine. Funny thing about your problems, they ain't mine. Staying up through the late night. 20 seconds to game time. Getting religious with it. Time crossing these state lines. Working hard through the late nights. 20

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13: Siapa bakal muncul juara dunia? Pasukan mana pilihan anda? Kongsikan pandangan, ramalan dan analisis anda dalam sembang bola dunia. 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